0: Los temazos que más te gustan. 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Acabas de conectar con la más potente del día.
1: Cooling out of war, and I'm looking for some action. But like Mick Jagger said, I can't get no satisfaction. So I took her to my crib, and everything went well as planned. But when she got undressed, it was a big old mess. Sheena was a man. So I threw her mouth. I don't fool around with no Oscar Mayer wiener. You must be sure that the girl is pure for the photo.

hands up. This is the raid. Back up. This is the raid. Single file. This is the raid. Attention.

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1: Another almost perfect, didn't work, but totally worth it. 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I've been in some shit relationships, but I remain an optimist.

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Imagine someday, when we look back, I'll take my past for giving me my future better half. 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And all the strong love that I learned from was just practice for the right one. 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

0: 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Body and body, tipping party at two. Hit the power on the hour from the rebel to you. Body and body, tipping party at two. 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Body and body, tipping party at two.
1: Bueno, otra de las dedicatorias que me pasa el departamento de peticiones. 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